0: 99.5 FM.
1: Hello, it's Ray here. Please get nice and comfortable and lock your phones, because the story is about to begin. Ladies and gentlemen, I'm gonna tell you about one of the many men. Name is irrelevant, height is irrelevant. He was one out of ten, I wish that I knew it then. I'm still recovering. Truly invulnerable, I love a sentiment. Quickly I opened up, I learned my lesson then. Thought I was safe again, thought he was in.

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